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1: The Chinese consumer has become one of the most important markets for luxury products. Luxury that's beyond just the name. They look for quality. They look for very unique items with very special properties and everything with sensitivity to the environment because of your tariff preferential system. So we're counting that this is, could become a bridge into the bigger market in China.
0: 从去年的参展考察到今年签约推进，第二次参展的努扎特正推动产品进一步走向中国市场。
2: Chinese opportunity for us is immense. Today we signed an MOU with Yiling Hospital to launch one of our products, and this is the product that we are going to be launching with Yiling Hospital.
3: 加拿大加码参与消博会，正是世界看好中国的生动界面。全球品牌以展会为桥，将平台优势转化为发展实效，共享中国超大规模市场的广阔前景，共赴开放共赢的美好未来。
4: 加拿大国家馆亮点纷呈，叶先生，您作为本次消博会的主宾国企业代表，请您谈一下加拿大企业如何借助消博会的平台对接中国消费升级需求，拓展中国市场。
5: Our core strategy is to stay close to the market and consumers. That is why our brand emphasizes that overseas companies should not rely on assumptions, but should listen to what the Chinese consumers actually care about and trust. That is why we're here.The significance of the expo is that Great Mountain is able to participate in several consecutive years at this event. In fact, this is our sixth year. This year in particular, Canada is the country guest of honor,